0: Dispatch 538. I'll be told by the 8.
1: 538-622. Five zero two. Side effect.

0: 610.
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1: 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Can you resend those to teams?
0: Six one zero, affirm. Is the male you're speaking of the RO of the motorcycle?
1: That's what I'm trying to figure out. Lots of scanning.
0: They're confirming last of Tanner.
1: A negative. Cannon, Charles, Adams, Nora, Ocean, North.

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1: 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Can I give you 19 name, date, birth, Oregon?
0: 1241.
1: Last Cannon, first Travis, middle L, as in Lincoln, 528 of 70.

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1: 610, he's suspended violation.

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1: I am clear in 12ED. Don't close this call out. I'll call you with some information in a minute.
0: 1741.

0: 41.
1: We have a report of some items left on the corner where a man was arrested today. RP states there's a glove with some kind of liquid in it and would like an officer to go get those belongings. I believe it's on 2190 Oak Street.
0: 1-6, I copy. Those are the Justin Robinson's possessions.
1: Copy.

There's a black and gray dog running around milepost 50 on 7. Not sure city's looking for it, but it's running around in the middle of the road.

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0: Highway 7, about milepost 50. We've had two RPs call in about a black dog running around in the road.
1: Copy that. You can keep that in pending for a bit. I'll let you know when I'm clear here.
0: 1814.

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1: Checking advice.

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0: (9-5-1-2-6-5-5-0-4-9)
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0: 1825.

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1: 1840.

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0: I'll be out at 1940 Myrtle.
1: 1852.

24, respond to Washington Avenue, Leo Adler Pathway. I believe this is going to be the south side of the pathway. We have a report of some juveniles that lit a fire near the river.

0: City, correction, 616, did you copy?
1: 16, I copy. 611 and 615 are in route. I'll be 1288, so they didn't need additional.

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1: Sounds like this is going to be on the side headed towards Geyser Pullman Park, and the fire is getting bigger. It's going up a tree at this point.
0: Copy that, just to confirm on Washington Street, headed towards Pullman Park.
1: Affirmative, on the pathway there.
0: 2432 copies.

0: on scene. We got about a 10 by 10 grass fire at this time in the brush. We'll be out extinguishing.
1: 1919.

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1: Fire's knocked down at this time. We'll be remaining on scene for overhaul.
0: 1920.

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0: via team, as well as a case number.
1: Awesome.
0: Contact if you have it.
1: I'll see what I can find.

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1: Situation's under control. 2432 will be clear and available.
2: 1939. 611. Mom is Alicia Hubert. I gave her a call. She's en route.
0: Copy.

1914. Nineteen 1946.

0: 615 information.
1: 1241.
0: We have an RP that is taking a dog in custody to the animal clinic and would like assistance having it impounded. The tag number was not in locals. She's going to walk the dog to the animal clinic, correction, the vet hospital, and is about 10 minutes out, just for info.
1: Copy.

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1: Show both units clear. Last of Willie was cited for reckless burning and disorderly conduct too.
0: 1954.
2: Thanks, Mama, and I'll take care of the dog.

0: 2022. Did you guys have a page out for us? All we got was a CAD.
1: Or they were going to take the patient POV.

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Respond 1623 Valley Avenue for an elderly gentleman that has collapsed in his driveway. 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

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This will be for a female in her 70s who is on the floor and they're unable to get her up. Just a lift assist at this point. She's conscious and breathing.

0: 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Mileage is 2.4.
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0: 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The male that was assaulted is headed towards the PD. He should be there shortly.
1: That'll work. Thank you.
0: 2051.

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1: 2052.

0: 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I'm sure which unit it was because they were broken here.
1: Responding.
0: 3905, 2054.

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Station 20, respond 43813 Anthony Lakes Highway. This is going to be in Haines for a 64-year-old female who thinks she's having a heart attack. She does have history of heart issues and believes she's vomiting blood.

0: 21. 22 en route. 21-16. 21-patient update. She is not having any chest pain, is on blood thinners, and is having shortness of breath.
1: 20-21 copies, thank you.
0: 21-16.

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1: 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Talked with some other individuals, and I'm going to meet the other half of this altercation here in a few minutes at Corner Brook.
0: 21-28. 21-28.

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0: 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He would like to speak to an officer about an ongoing barking dog issue.
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this time the harassment's going to be unfounded. 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I'll address a few more things tomorrow, but right now we can clear it out as unfounded.

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1: 615.
0: Spoke with the RP on the barking dog call. He was advised of city ordinance. He says they now are currently barking, and I'll be en route to 165.

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1: 615.
0: Do you have any phone number on file for the residents here?
1: Check and advise.

0: 611, welfare check.
1: 1241.
0: This will be on Spring Garden near 374 Spring Garden. RP states that there was a female teenager headed east with long red hair. She heard her talking on her cell phone and she seemed out of it. RP thought that was strange. She might have possibly got into a truck, teal and silver in color, but the RP could not tell if she was in the vehicle.
1: I copy. Did the RP want contact?
0: Negative.
1: I copy. I'll go check the area.
0: 2257.

0: 611.
1: Only individual in the area I saw walking was on film, and it was an adult, not in distress. I'll be 12-1, code 8.

Station 20, Station 24, respond 1600 Eldon Street. This will be apartment number 3 for a 74-year-old male who fell and is bleeding from his arm. He is also complaining of lightheadedness.

24, respond 1600 Eldon Avenue, apartment number 3. 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
0: In the area of Auburn and 11th, we got an incomplete 911 phone call, but it hung up before we could answer it, and no one answered on callback.
1: Copy. 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
0: It's the intersection. On one of our maps, it shows going westbound on Auburn.
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0: 31.
1: 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It was a child that was playing with the phone. You can disregard.
0: Copy.
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0: 50 13th Street. I'm on the phone with Roger Kirkwood Sr. He's saying that he's got people peeking through his windows. He wants them to go away. He is a little bit difficult to understand, but says he wants the people outside to leave.
1: Hey, copy. I'll be in there. Can you advise him after I check the area? I'll meet him at his front door.
0: Sounds right.

0: one. 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
1: Affirm.
0: Can you ask him if he sees them currently and which side of the house they would be on?
1: Affirm, stand by.

0: 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He states that the people are by the back door.
1: I copy 12-2.
0: 924.
1: As well.
0: Midnight 24.

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0: I copy.
1: And that 26.

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1: Male.
0: Copy, standby.

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1: 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You can show both units. 12-1.

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0: 15605.
1: Can you respond to 1560 Indiana Avenue, apartment 210? We have a report of someone yelling help with the door wide open. Believe it's a male in his 50s named Sean.
0: Copy and route.
1: Medical as well.

Station 20, Station 24, respond 1560 Indiana Avenue, apartment 210. This will be for a male in his 50s who was found not breathing. I have reporting parties on scene starting CPR.

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1: 125. From 2021, is this a house or an apartment complex?
2: This is an apartment complex, apartment 210.
1: Copy that. Is that on the south side or the north side?

0: Olivia Sean Kite.
1: I copy.
0: 615 back. I'm yet to find an ID, but that looks like it's on a debit card.
1: 131.

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1: Find one. Stand by.

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1: I copy.
2: Twenty 21 is transformed.

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0: I copy.
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0: 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Engine mileage is 3.0.
1: Copy 3.0.
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0: 615, request for contact, dog bite.
1: 615.
0: The ER reported a dog bite for Jennifer Loud. She was transported to another hospital for her injuries. And can you call dispatch for additional?
1: Over.
0: 209.

0: 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Clear the hospital, headed back to base for decon and restock.
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0: When you get a chance, will you look at the violation of RO and stalking order? We have two on file, one for both females in this call that we have up right now.
1: Copy. Can you fax over those orders?
0: From 7 to 1.

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Station 28, respond. Highway 7, mile post 46 for a campfire-sized fire on the edge of the roadway. No structures in the area. It should be pretty obvious where it's at. It's on the edge of the grass next to the gravel. RP states that there is a male walking away from the fire. Appears possible hitchhiker that they believe may have ignited the fire. We'll also be giving this to Oregon State Police. Again, Highway 7, mile post 46.

0: 2809.
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0: Copy and out of data 2.

0: take pictures and I will put it out.
1: Copy that. Thank you. No OSP was en route. Unknown ETA.
0: Good. And the person walking is between milepost 46 and 47 right now, closer to 47 if they show up.
1: Copy. Thank you very much. 805. Fire units are on scene and have photographed the fire. They stated that that male is near milepost 47 northbound at this time.
0: Copy.
1: What was your ETA?
2: Currently out with the mail.
1: Copy that. Thank you. 806.

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0: Fire's out at this time. 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Looked like just some garbage. Don't know what it is, but I'll go up here and check with OSP.
1: Copy 812.

0: be clear to the ER. They didn't really have any additional. They just let me know that the victim was transferred to Boise for an open fracture. You leave this in pending for now. I'll try her later.
1: 817.

0: Station 20, Station 24, we saw medical, 1817 2nd, number 2 Street, in unit number 2. 81-year-old male, difficulty breathing. It's been going on for about 4 days. States that you guys responded there yesterday as well. Again, 1817 number 2 Street, unit number 2.
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1: Time fires out, mop up's complete. I've talked with OSP and I've been cleared by them. Show me en route back quarters.
0: 824.

Station 20, respond medical. 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She has an active nosebleed and is a heart patient. Again, 445 North Bonanza Street.

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0: 21 from dispatch.
1: 20-21, go ahead.
0: The nosebleed is not severe, but she has been having trouble breathing for the last 20 minutes. When he said heart patient, he means that she has two artificial valves in her heart. Do you want Lifelight on standby?
1: Yeah, go ahead and put Lifelight on standby. And I heard not bleeding bad, trouble breathing. Have her lean, tell him to have her lean forward, not back.
0: Copy that. We'll advise forward, not back. 8:45.
2: From 2021.
1: Yes, ma'am. Could you ask him as well, since you got him on the phone, is she taking blood thinners?
0: She is on blood thinners.
1: 2021, we copy.

0: 2021 from dispatch.
1: 2021, go ahead.
0: I have Lifeline available out of La Grande with a 30-minute ETA. Do you want to keep that standby or go for a launch?
1: I'm going to keep it standby for just a minute. If she's not bleeding, but did they report any chest pain?
0: Standby. The QRU is on scene, and we've disconnected with the caller. Just fine.
1: That. If she's currently having shortness of breath and any chest pain, then go ahead and launch them.
0: Copy that. Thanks.

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1: 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Thank you, A50.
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0: Negative.

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0: 616, illegal dumping.
1: 1241.
0: This is going to be at 8th and Auburn on Union Pacific property. RP works for UP, states that there's two locations there where people have dumped a boat and some various house items. He believes that they live right there in that area. He's seen them there before.
1: 166,
0: and your RP will be first of Keith.

0: identification number for this boat?
1: Go ahead with that whole number.
0: The Idaho

0: 616, is that the decals on the front? Oh.
1: Affirm.
0: Copy. Apparently I can only run boats for Oregon, not Idaho.
1: I copy.
0: I believe if you have a VIN from an ID plate on the boat, I should be able to run that.
1: I copy.
0: Otherwise, I'm going to

0: a case number for trespass one.
1: Case number 437.
0: 16, I copy. 437.
1: 1020.

0: we have a tow available for this boat?
1: Is it on a trailer?
0: 12-5.
1: Is the boat on a trailer?
0: Negative.
1: Copy. And then were you able to locate a VIN on the trailer anywhere, or on the boat anywhere?
0: Negative. There was a placard where the VIN would have been. Whoever had the boat and dropped it here stripped it off.
1: Convenient. If you could send me a photo of that front identification number out of Idaho when you get a chance, and we'll call for a tow.
0: I copy. You want that there, James?
1: That works.
0: I copy. Just for information, I'll forward down.
1: Is the motor up?
0: No motor, no seats, no wheels.
1: Copy. 10.

0: 41.
1: The Superior will be there in about 5-10 minutes just to take a look at the boat and see if they think they can remove it.
0: I copy. There is a rope attached to it if manual assistance is needed.
1: I copy. At 10:33.

0: Triple Zero status.
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0: 1038.
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0: 1039.

0: F-16, the last FED served was on Jason and Amanda Bryant, and that was in 2024. It looks like about 2 years ago.
1: 1-6, I copy. Looks vacant and the doors are padlocked up from the outside. I'll be out at 1652 8th Street.
0: 1848, or 1048.

0: was the case number for this?
1: Number 437.
0: 16, I copy. 437.
1: 1053.

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0: Phone Zero, request for contact theft.
1: Six one zero.
0: Contact Maggie 573-554-6031 states that her husband's laptop was stolen out of his work truck in town on Thursday. It's now mapping to a local address. She'd like to report this as a theft.

0: Copy that. Can you send me her info, including number, via Teams?
1: For Molson, you just scratch pad 1120. What do you need?
0: Just someone to talk to see if they have cameras back here.
1: Copy. I will make a couple calls and see what I can find out for you.
0: Yeah,
1: we have a on-call list that we call out from. I'll see what I can do for you.

0: Thanks. I have a VIN for that boat when you're ready.
1: Go ahead with that.
0: Robert Nora, George 5, 6854, 0178-7.

0: Olympics on UTL. Any returns on that, Vin?
1: I copy. I have another variation. They could be letters were not entirely legible.
0: Go with it.
1: Robert Nora, George 6, 685-4017. 6-7.

0: 6 on UTL.fin as well. And I am checking for all possible U.S. states and territories on UTL.
1: 1-6, I copy. I'll be 12-1, superior as possession of the boat.
0: 11-28.

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1: 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Can I get a number for Bonne Mercy Union County Dispatch?
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0: 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States an electric scooter, gray and black in color, was left leaning against his vehicle about an hour ago, and the neighbor saw a male leave it there.
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1: 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Can you tell me the age of that subject?
0: He is 49.
1: I copy. Can you check this address for other residents and send me those names and teams?
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2: This is in relation to that property out of LeGrand. I was UTL here. I did speak with Last of East. First of Christina. Just info.
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Those are the RPs. They don't have a make model and serial number. They don't have a photograph described as a 5-foot long gray cat metal.

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1: Contact Gina at Betty's Books, 541-403-0363. Her business at 1813 Main Street. She had an employee working about an hour ago and had a mail that was harassing the employee, acting erratic, and stole a book.
0: Six on zero, copy that.
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0: Berman Curiel, Baker City, born in 1952. Suspended. Revoked. DUI. DWS misdemeanor. And protected person in a no-contact release agreement.
1: 1-6, I copy.
0: 1422.
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0: 610.
1: Let me route to 16th location. Can you tell me the area he's at?
0: He'll be at 2nd and Court.
1: 610, I copy.

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Do you know how long it would take someone to get here to get that vehicle?

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1: 1434.
0: 610 back, please put me back on the harassment.
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0: should I get the 12-7 off that vehicle?
1: You never gave me a 12-7.
0: Hey, for...
1: What was the vehicle? I'll find it.
0: It was a... I believe it was a green Jeep. Green SUV.
1: I'm going to give you a couple options to choose from. I have a 2007 Chevy Suburban. It was located as being black. I have a 96 Ford Ranger red. That's it for this list, but I can get you another list.
0: 1-6, I copy neither of those.

0: 16. Do you have an idea on if it was an Oregon duck plate, a Dodge, Ford, Honda, Chevy, GMC?
1: Negative. I only identified that the trailer the vehicle was pulling did not have any plates on it, and the plate was obscured by that trailer.
0: Copy, 1441.
2: 616-539.
1: 1241.
2: Is that vehicle still parked at the stop site?
1: Affirm, it'll be second in court.
2: 539, I copy. I'm just coming into town. I can swing through there and see if it's still there.
1: All right, copy. I appreciate it.

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0: 610.
1: The store owner did not want to pursue theft charges, but wanted the subject trespassed. I'll have to follow up on Wednesday to see if I can get video from one of the adjacent businesses. I'll be clear with information.

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1: All right, copy.
0: 1455.
1: 39, 12-3.
0: 1455.

0: 1241.
1: Will there be any further charges or citations?
0: Negative. It'll just be the DWI.
1: 1455.

0: Tucson 6.
1: Oh, the 12 on Baker County Jail has come.

Station 24, respond 1407 number 9 Street. RP states that their neighbor is burning trash near the fence for the last 10 to 15 minutes. The smoke is so significant that they can't go outdoors.

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1: Resident, extinguished fire, you can show us clearing returning.
0: 1519.

0: 535. 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
1: 1531.

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RP states a 63-year-old male took a fall off a ladder. He's still laying down. He is concerned with neck pain. They are having thoughts that they'll need Lifelight for his condition. 18425 Old Auburn Lane.

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1: Copy, I'll call them now. Additional info, this was occurred about 15 minutes ago. 30 to 40 foot fall off of a ladder. No loss of consciousness. They believe an arm and neck, or arm is broken, and neck and back pain.

0: 2022 from dispatch, 2022.
1: 2022, go ahead.
0: Lifelight can be en route from Pendleton, 53-minute ETA to be here at 1636. They said that they could be en route to the area, and then we can later determine if we want them on the scene or at the hospital and break for patient update.
1: Yeah.
0: Patient update, he's in pain, no difficulty speaking. His legs were tangled in barbed wire, unknown if they caused any abrasions to the legs. Would you like Lifelight to launch to Baker?
1: That's affirmative. Do we know if the patient's on any blood thinners?
0: Negative on blood thinners. Again, no blood thinners.
1: Copies.
0: In confirming, go ahead and launch Lifelight, and we'll determine later if we want him to the hospital or to the scene.
1: That's affirmative. Go ahead and launch Lifelight.
0: Copy, you got it. 1540.

on 18425 Old Auburn Lane. 2022 is en route to a medical. We have Lifelight en route to land on scene at this time. Requesting a landing zone and assistance getting 2022 to the scene. RP states that if you drive down the driveway, you'll see an open green gate to the left. They'll be beyond that gate in the field with a red flatbed pickup to the right. They're between a pickup and a fence. Again, drive down the driveway past the house and go through the gate.

0: 22, go ahead.
1: Did you copy those directions to locate the patient?
0: That's affirmative.
1: Copy. It should be pretty easy. It sounds like they're just behind the house through a green gate.
0: Copy.
1: Did have Lifelight. They put in a respond to that scene. I told them that we will advise if we change them to the hospital.
0: 22 copies.
1: 1548.

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0: escorting one patient, code 3, to St. Alphonsus, helipad. Would you be able to send by flight there to rendezvous with us?
1: Affirmative. We'll have them go to St. Alphonsus to do a rendezvous. Thank you.

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1: 1241.
0: Call just after midnight with Roger Kirkwood saying that there were people in his backyard. At that time, it was Jeremy Carter assisting a female with jump-starting a vehicle. Roger's back on the phone stating that those two people are back in his backyard going through his shed again, and he does not want them on the property. I'm going to check for trespasses.
1: All right, copy. I'll head that way.
0: 1644.

0: thing I was able to locate from last night's call is that he was going to start the eviction process.
1: Can you confirm if these people have residency at the address?
0: I'm going to assume the female does, unknown if that's Christy or who she is. They did not get that detail last night. He's now stating that they're attempting to take his tools and various items from the shed. He says that the female is tall with a bigger build. No confirmation yet if the other male is the same male as last night, though.
1: All right, copy. Is there a clothing description for either of them?
0: Not at this time.
1: All right, copy.
0: 1645.

0: 95. That gate has been returned, and the watermaster is en route to install it and lock it in place. I'll be 12-1.
1: Copy 1646.

0: sees in his front porch. He says he can't see them in the shed anymore, but he can hear them yelling.
1: Have a good day. Copy. I'm headed that way, Broadway 10.
0: 1649.

0: determine this was Richard Kirkwood that called in?
1: It'd be Roger Kirkwood, yes, and he was at the front door of the residence.
0: I copy.
1: 1652.